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1: era when you look at the budget of each country Ojagenda kulanga military agenda increasing day by day. And when you look at the
0: resistance people, you say when ezimu kumitari ezili powerful in Africa. But we get up military things in Africa. You talk about South Africa. South Africa is okay reading. Egypt, Nigeria. What is South Africa? Tell you na nyobuta bango.
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11: 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I'm going to go to the second bone. Sexually, I'm going to go to the ngamba. Azara buzaz. Now, no gamma to Namuvaco, Kazare, Luazo Pugamechigambo, Lufneria Mugema, Totamu, Pagaria Galera, Nomano, Wins, no Gadobo, no Gadobo, Tina Chomani, Engolimana Muto, right? Ulmuchara, let me go. Naba, when Nokuras, Neva Zakatona, Yampa, China, China, China, Kazibati, Batuna, Kabama Ziga. Imbabu Giranga Bakama. Take it. Now, start to live at Tribali. Some of them, but Jennifer Murida and Song as if they were car. Umsajaba, Yavada, Yavada, that's how come. No singer Nanga Katandevo, Natu no singer and Okamujapo. Another Kapunagan, Papirozangi, Papirozangi, Papirozangi. Give it in Maka. Take it. Nay, why shave you? Bibao. That's all of Kutula wants to be going, Jura, and to be okay. Why don't you sit down and talk about such things? Why don't we sit down as partners, as lovers, as husband and wife? All right? Why don't we sit down and settle the disputes? All right? We are not so okay, we are not so okay. 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Okay, there's a speed. 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About that you must your car. About that all we begin to put your okay. Or a baby make a demo. Or not choose some or something. All we just sing and I can walk a so you want to wait a watch. Murke bang it is with a cassus city. 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Right? 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It's the most important thing. Sitting down. 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
9: 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I'm going to sing at your singer.
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10: According to the information we have received from the National Organizing Committee, the official parliamentary sitting to pay this tribute will be tomorrow in Kampala, and after that, the body will land in Adjumani in the evening, and the burial will be here on Wednesday in Adjumani. So we are for that preparation now. There are three sites here. The prayer will be hosted at the stadium called Parity Stadium in Adjumani district. This is where all mourners will gather for the final prayers for late General Moses Ali. But the grave has been prepared next to the home. There's a mosque next to the home. The mosque that is near here, this is where the final resting place, the grave will be. And we know the number of visitors will be so big, and even at his home here, we are preparing to receive visitors, both relatives and friends at home here. Even right now, others have started arriving at the home, and we are preparing a number of places for accommodation for our guests and relatives at home here.
18: Jeno Moses Ali yavambula mbwensi ku lunaku lw'omukaaga olwa sabbiiti ewedde ng'ennaku z'omwezi 18 ku ddwaliro ery'e Nakasero wano mu Kampala. 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
1: And even those who left government, they were involved, the president has guided, they have to be checked and they are worked on, and we are happy the president is taking lead in most of these things. And even it's not only Busega, but other projects. As I was leaving this morning my office, I see a letter from the president sacking 6 engineers, including a few I'm seeing on this front bench here, sacking them, not even predicting they should go, and is choosing them on projects of Busega Mpigi, Mubende, Fort Potro Road, the Masaka Mutukula, and many other projects. So we are happy the head of state is also coming up to help the different investigating agencies, and even some of them as they delay is coming up. For us, we are here to implement.
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2: Mr.

0: Chairman, when we were listening into the presentation, they presented something to do with the swamp. I think it's my honorable colleague here who hinted on the swamp and the land titles. They also put it clear that they changed the designs to have new persons to compensate from the original compensators they had. Because in this new design, there are going to be new landowners that they will need to compensate. Was that the intention of the alteration, massive alteration of the new design, now to take it to the swamp so we can get new landowners to compensate, Mr. Chairman? As
1: we have seen you talking about engineers benefiting 6%. Today you can just show us and we take them for you. 6%, 3%. We have seen you on the MPG Express talking about the thieves. Now you are here with us today with the, apparently in quotes, the thieves. So you help us today. You just say it is the other one and the other one.
2: Abonno be babaka ngabagezaako kubuuza abakulu wabula mukwanukula minister byamukama ategezeza nti enteekateeka oba kyoyinza okuyita design ey'oluguudo luno yakyusibwa ng'oluguudo luno lulina 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
3: The right of way, you will see like the Segampig Express, the way you have rightly said, some of them here, they will tell you there's no problem there. If at all you have given them a chance, they will tell you there's no problem. But in actual senses, there's a problem. A project which was supposed to cost 547 billion because of changing of the alignment, it goes to 1.3 trillion. And eventually, that money is not enough. We need more 700 billion, which will go to 2 trillion. This is on record if the road is to be finished. But the problem, it is quite surprising, but we don't feel shy to tell you because you are our supervisors and they don't give us money. But all these are individual problems. Some of the people who have been bad along the way, they went off. Others still we continue, but we are working to solve this problem. However, there are also some projects which are progressing.
2: Ebyo nga tumaze okubisa ku bbali. 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
6: We are also mobilizing our partners who are willing to support us as government, and I believe when those also come in, everybody will have enough food for their families until when we get another season of rain. I want to call upon everybody that you know this system, no corruption. There will be no tolerance for diversion or theft or misuse of relief supply. No tolerance. The other time we had issues when we had the we took ready food in Karamoja, some leaders were implicated. And so this time, anyone found culpable will be dealt with according to the law.
2: Ateye minister avunanzibwa kubibamba nebigwa tebiraze sakaba nonyobobuda musa engora araja nidaba kulembeze abebyo bufuzi banadini wamuna abebibine byo bwanachewa sakaba ntu sechinomu okujumbira entekateke no kusobola okulaba ngetambulira ddala bukwaku.
7: The old about over 300,000 people are affected. Almost 20 something have died, which is very bad. And president has ordered, he does not want to hear or see in the newspaper that somebody has died because of food. That's why we're doing emergency. We're going to do this program for 2 months. Porsche has already reached yesterday 25,000 kilos by prison. Now army is taking all beans because of emergency.
2: Abechibina chebe ufuzi mugwanga echa Justice Forum, Jema, bakungu bagide abadde ombaka wa Adjumani. 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
1: Yes, sir.
0: Yes, sir.
1: Yes, sir.
0: Yes,
1: sir. Yes, sir. Yes, sir.
0: Yes, sir. Yes, sir.
1: Yes, sir. Yes, sir.
0: Yes, sir. Yes, sir. Yes, sir.
1: Yes, sir. Yes, sir. Yes, sir. Yes, sir. Yes, sir. Yes, sir. Yes,
0: sir.
1: Yes, sir. Yes, sir. Yes,
0: sir.
1: Yes, sir. 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